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pardon me, do you have change for a quarter? 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Thank you. 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

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The message is in the music. 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

0: 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Now on the menu, we've got all your favourite tunes from the soundtrack to your life. And to keep breakfast nice and fresh, we'll even add some of the very best new and current tunes. 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Oh, and by the way, tell all your friends, they're invited too. Oh, yeah.
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weekend. We're going to have lots of fun of our own, aren't we? Yes, we are. Got a great show lined up to you for today. Wonderful show, actually. Got some great tracks coming your way. Got a party show, I think, to help that lot get up in the morning over there at Margate Soul. I know they'll be tuned in. And we've got loads of great songs from the soundtrack to your life. We're going to have a song from our chosen year. We're going to talk about the top 10 from that year, 1987, it'll be. And we've got our featured artist. Well, it's Phil Fearon's birthday this week, a few days ago. And you know what I'm going to do this weekend? I'm going to feature him twice. Good old Phil Fearon. He's been the soundtrack to our life, hasn't he? Happy 70th, Phil. This week's Tune of the Week, the brand new one. Oh, yeah. We've got Rise and Shine at 9. Get you out of your beds, out of your pits. We got My Tune, half past the hour. And we've got the soundtrack to your life, like I said. And maybe a couple of new ones. Ooh, what are we waiting for? We better keep it going with this one. I love this track from Midnight Star. Wet My Whistle. I can't wait. I'm Steve Mack from the Cool Notes. This is Street Sounds Radio. And welcome to the fun weekend. Oh, yeah.

how do these records still sound so good? I love that to be. Wet My Whistle, Midnight Star, what a track. Well, good morning, it's Saturday and it's beautiful, it really is. Walking my way over to the studio this morning, wow. I thought, you know what? I think we're blessed this year, even though there's a lot of things going on with the atmosphere and the future, was it weather of the planet, global warming and whatnot. I like this weather, it's pretty cool. It's not too hot, but it keeps the music sounding brilliant. I want to play this one from Sharon Redd now. Can you handle it? We certainly can. I'm Steve Matt from The Cool Notes. 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

Good morning and welcome to breakfast. Oh, it's so nice to have your company. And if you're listening from Margate, Seoul, you're probably rubbing your eyes. You had a great night last night, didn't you? Oh, yes, you did. Sharon Redd, Can You Handle It? From 1980. Right, next up is going to be some Rick Clark and The Perfect Lady. We've all got one of those, haven't we? Haven't we? I thought we did. Ooh, well, I tell you what, this is our featured year, 1987. And we're going to be looking at the top 10 R&B singles.

Alexandra O'Neill, Criticize. And number nine was Jodie Watley, Still a Thrill. Eight was Prince, If I Was Your Girlfriend. And at seven was The Whispers and Rock Steady. At six was Cameo, Back and Forth. Five was Vesta, Don't Blow a Good Thing. And four was Janet Jackson with The Pleasure Principle. At three was Surface and Happy. And The System were number two, Don't Disturb the Groove. And at number one, Keith Sweat, And I Wanna. And you know I do, Keith. Yes, you do. Right, let me give you a little word of warning. Don't change your wicked ways. We like you just the way you are. Oh, yeah. So says Penny Ford. We're going to go and listen to this one now from 1984. In the meanwhile, can I just say good morning?

Oh my, what a tune. Change Your Wicked Ways. Penny Ford from 1984. Just love that one to bits. Isn't the weather beautiful? Oh my. You lucky ones down there at Mark 8 Soul. You must be really loving it right now. I want to say good morning to Mark Carey. Carey? Oh yeah. Is it Maria Carey? Or, you know, I always think of that Mariah Carey when I see Mark Carey. Anyway, good morning to you. Tez, good morning to you. Mark the Wingman. Oh my, you guys are doing your thing. I want to say good morning to Rob Hart.

0: is hot. You say that your love is hot? Well, come show me what you got. We got lots for you on Street Sounds Radio. Right now, we're going to take a break, and we'll be back with our featured artist, the birthday boy, Mr. Phil Fearon, 70 years old a few days ago.
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2: And welcome back after that short break. Now it's time for our featured artist, and I'm so proud to say it's Mr. Phil Fearon of Galaxy. Now, I do remember back in the day, round about the early 80s, when I first saw this chap, this man, this guy, this great singer on Top of the Pops. He was one of the first out of our bunch. You know, when I say the bunch, I mean all the soul acts that came through back in that time. And I tell you what, I remember him doing a somersault on the track. I can remember that like it was yesterday. And what a great track. I remember the girls on the stage. Well, it was his birthday a couple of days ago. He was 70, or should I say is 70. Happy birthday, Phil. This is your time. This is your spot.

I have to say, Mr. Peter Bros, those cup of teas look lovely. If I could only just have one of them. Good morning, sir. How are you? Hope you're doing well. Have a great weekend, won't you?

July, and he was 70 or is 70. And we kicked off this little spot with What Do I Do, released in 1984. And this one just ending, everybody's laughing in the same year, 1984. Right, let's have a look at Phil's career, shall we? Because Philip Joseph Fearon, born the 30th of July 1956, is a Jamaican-British record producer. Now, he was the lead singer, songwriter, and multi-instrumentalist for the 1980s band Galaxy. Fearon was born in Jamaica in 1956, like I just said, and moved to London with his parents at the age of six in 1962. After running a reggae sound system, he joined Hot Wax, which evolved into the Brit Funk pioneers High Tension. After he left in the 1970s, he was a mainstay with the hit group Candidate, which scored a number 11 chart hit in 1979 with I Don't Want to Lose You. He set up a studio in North London House, in a North London house, and initially recorded with the group Proton on Champagne Records. Fearon first conceived Galaxy as a band of four or five white guys that he would manufacture and write and produce for. While he remained behind the scenes, instead, he was encouraged by a prospective record company to front the act after they were impressed by his performance on his demos. Well, I'm going to read the other half of this tomorrow because he's going to be our featured artist again tomorrow. Oh, yeah. Well, that's Phil. And well done, Phil. Happy birthday to you. Oh, yeah. 70 years soundtrack to our life. Very long time. Right, we're going to go over to Harold Melvin and the Blue Notes now with this one, Don't Give Me Up. What a great track.

Oh yeah, Proud and Bold, Lee John and Byron Stingley. Now Lee from Imagination, Lee John from Imagination is performing at the Margate Soul Festival on Sunday. So if you're over there, hey, give them a wave for me, won't you? Let's move on now, shall we, with Walk On By from D-Train. Love this track to bits. What a track, what a version. Oh my. I'm Steve Matt from the Cool Notes. This is Street Sounds Radio. Good morning and welcome to breakfast.

Ah, yeah, really loving this version. Walk On By D-Train. What a track. Still sounds so fantastic. My. Well, I say good morning to Jan and Jane. Good morning, guys. How are you? Say good morning, Steve. Locked in for the weekend. Hope the weather's good in Malta. Well, guys, listen, I'm actually not in Malta yet. I'm going to be doing the show from here next week as well. But straight after that, so Sunday next week, straight after that day, I'll be off to Malta for 3 weeks. So I'll be doing a show from Malta about 2 weeks' time. So thanks for that anyway. But I hope you guys are well. Stay cool. You know what? Is this the future? I love this track too.

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9: And welcome back. How are you now? You know what time it is. It's time to get out of your beds. Time to rise and shine and get out of your pits. And I'm going to be sending this message out to all of you down there at the Margate Soul Festival. Yeah, you could rub those eyes. You might be a little bit head heavy, but I tell you what, we're going to party because I'm going to get you in the mood for what's coming your way all day today. So we've got a party session going on right now, and we're going to start with this one.

starting to get out of your beds, you get out of your pits, you party people. Let's have a look at the weather in the Margate area on this Saturday, the 1st of August. Well, it's going to be 22 degrees high and 16 degrees low. Sunny intervals and a gentle breeze. And that breeze, that light wind will come from the north. Humidity is going to be 72% and pressure 1020 millibars. Visibility is going to be very good. Temperature is going to feel more like 21 degrees. Pollen is going to be high. UV is going to be very high. And the pollution is going to be low. Now, it looks like there might be a slight chance of rain around about the 1 o'clock to 2 o'clock area.

a party groove. Oh, we just had three of the finest tracks to get you out of your beds and out of your pits. And we kicked it off with Roses Are Red by the Mac Band from 1988. Then I found Love in the Fat Back Band. I heard you singing that one from 1983. And Treat Her Like a Lady, The Temptations from 1984. Now you've really got to send a message into the studio and let me know how things are going down there in Margate Soul. It must be kicking really, really, really good. Oh my gosh, I wish I was there. Couldn't be. Got to go Malta pretty soon. But you guys are having fun. I know that. I see some of the pictures. Right, we're going to go to 1980 now with I've Just Begun to Love You from Dynasty. Yes, I really do want to hear from you. So please do send a message in the meanwhile while I'm waiting for your message to come through. Here's Dynasty, like I just said. I'm repeating myself because I'm having fun. Oh, yeah.

Love you, what a track, love that to bits. Anyway, we want to say good morning to the Maltese Devil. She says happy weekend, oh yeah, enjoy the sunshine. This is for you, Maltese Devil. I know you love this one. Curtis Hairston and I want your loving.

on the Sunset Stage beachside. Oh yeah, well at 2 o'clock it's gonna be Jane E. At 3 o'clock it's Chico Wow Wow. At 4 it's Dexter Wansel Band. At 4:20 Sean Escoffrey. And at

0: Glenn Jones and Finesse from 1984. Oh yeah, we're keeping the party going. We're getting you ready for what's going to be coming your way all day at the Margate Soul Festival. But right now we're going to take a break and we're going to come back with My Tune, Your Tune. This week is a great one.
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1: 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Probably.

greatest artists of all time is Jackie Graham. So I mentioned to him, well, I'll tell him about the breakfast show's My Tune, Your Tune feature that we do. And I suggested, well, why don't you let us do one for you? And he said, okay. So here's what he said. He said, please play Heaven Knows by Jackie Graham, which is her greatest song of all time and my favourite. So here it is, Jackie Graham and Heaven Knows. And this is for you, David. Hope you're tuning in. Oh, yeah.

Newbury the Third and Love Time Town, a place I love to go. And you should come too. It's not very far away. We can all go together, can't we? Because we can have a lot of fun there. Oh, yes, all about the love.

Love Town, Booker Lou Reed III from 1983. And before we play this brand new bit of music from DJ B1 featuring Tony Mac, let's have a look what's coming on for the rest of the day. Well, straight after me from 10 till 12 is Andy and Tracy on Saturday. From 12 until 2, the Saturday Shuffle with Noel B. From 2 till 4, Saturday Vibes with JT. From 4 till 6, it's the Street Sounds Throwback Show with Mr. Chaz Summers. 6 until 8, I'll be Get Down Saturday Night. 8 until 10, Dance Grooves with Dave Pinney. And from 10 till midnight, it's the Master Mix Dance Party with Barry B. Oh, yeah, great lineup of music all day long. Right, some new music. Oh, yeah, love this one to bits. Love Will Change. DJ B1 featuring Tony Mac. See what you think.

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DJ B1 featuring Tony Mac. Love Will Change. I tell you what, I think we're going to hear much more of this one. I really do. I want to say good morning to Mr. Wayne Wilson. How are you, sir? Thanks for touching base. You say, hi, Steve. Good morning. Loving your finesse at playing great tunes in the sunshine this morning. Have a great day. And you also wrote back, didn't you? And you said you're just loving the beautiful, beautiful Heaven Knows from Jackie Graham. The Maltese Devil also liking that one. And she says, good morning. Well, guys, I only got a couple more left from me. Thanks for touching base. Oh, yeah, we'll do it all again tomorrow, won't we? But in the meanwhile, how about this one from Melbourne Moore?

Melbourne Moore from 1982. Well, that's it, folks. Another weekend or Saturday morning of the weekend show is over. Didn't we have some fun? And if you're going over to the Margate Soul Festival or you're already there, well, I hope we've got you in the mood for what you've got coming all day long. And I'm going to play this one out to get you or keep you in the mood. And I'm sure you're going to love this one too. So when you get down there, if you're going down there, don't forget to give a shout and a wave. This is Love Come Down from Evelyn Champagne King. And all that leaves left to be said for myself is, no matter where you're listening to from around the world, whether it's good morning, good afternoon, good evening or good night, God bless you. Thank you for all your kind words, your kind messages, and thank you for joining me. I'll see you tomorrow, same time, same place. Ciao.

Saturday morning, good morning, how are you? I hope you're well and good. We are coming from Margate. The Soul Weekender, 25th anniversary. And I've got to say, Friday off the hook. And if you was there, you know, Odyssey, Incognito and the Brit Funk Association were amazing. Good morning and how are you doing? I hope you're well and good. And if you're on your way down, drive carefully. Looking forward to having your company this afternoon into the evening. This amazing festival is absolutely brilliant. MSW 2026, Street Sounds Radio, live on the radio. Andy Smith here with you till midday. And thanks out to the one and only Steve McIntosh from the Cornos with breakfast this morning. And he's going to be back tomorrow morning at the same time between 8 and 10 o'clock. Great tune, that Rao Delight and I'll Be a Freak for You. So many memories on that one. And now to 1985. It got reissued again out in 83 and then back out again with a Shep Pettibone remix of Lisa Lisa and Cold Jam.

still sounds so fresh and new as well. And beforehand, Lisa Lisa Cold Jam, and I Wonder If I Take You Home. MSW 2026 Street Sounds Radio broadcasting on a Saturday morning. Andy Smith up till midday. And this band will be with us on a Sunday afternoon into the evening. They are called Change. And this is one of my favourite tracks. Always a go-to tune for me. And hopefully you love it too. Of course, it's called Warm from that brilliant album, Change of Heart.

Stephen as well. Actually down here right now, having fun. Hi to Nathan, good morning. Simon and Gina. Big hello out to Paul Wade as well. And Helen Hells Bells listening to the show. MSW 2026 Street Sounds Radio. Good morning. It's Saturday. And we are down here in the heart of Margate. And a great program this afternoon. So many great DJs. All the Soul family gets together for this wonderful event.

The one and only, you know. Stacey and Margate's down here. Good morning. Dave and Sharon as well. And a hi to Dan the man. Saying, loving the vibe, Smithy. How are you feeling? I'm feeling really good. I must admit, I'm actually dancing around here. The Sound of Street Sounds Radio on a Saturday morning. We're here together till 12 o'clock. Manhattan Transfer. Spice of life.

Big shout to Reese in Cornwall, Swiss Tony as well. James Gant, all these messages coming through on my personal phone. As you know, actually down at Margate, the Margate Soul Weekender, the festival, 25 year anniversary as well, we're celebrating down here. And do come and say hi if you're on your way down for Saturday's proceedings. Take it easy, drive carefully, and we will see you soon. Got a great afternoon lined up. So excited. We got the Brass Construction live on stage. The real thing. Shauna Scoffery as well. Real people. It's looking so, so good as well. So really exciting live acts here at MSW 2026. And then tomorrow, Jenny Kay, Carol Thompson, Lee John from Imagination and Change as well for the Sunday programme. Let's keep these great tunes coming. It's the Sound of Street Sounds Radio. Andy Smith till 12 o'clock. This is the Circle City Band and Man.

Yes, happy hi to Noli B. He's on the radio after me today. Looking forward to that show. Super Stan steals lots. Big up, Smithy. How are you? Oh, you're well and good as well. Masked Mark detailing in Manchester. And the Henson cabbie. Taxi Lee as well. Kevin Paul in Chichester. Rachel Collins. Saying loving that tune. Rennie and Angela and I'll Be Good. Mid-80s. What some... I've got to say, 85 was a great year. So many great tunes. And 84 as well. And 83 and 82 is really good as well. And 81. Oh, I just love this music. Andy Smith on Street Sounds Radio. Good morning. How are you? Felmy Houston now. Saturday night. Sunday morning.

Gotta say hi to Yen and Jane, locked to the show. Michelle Reed as well. Chris Bowman. And also a hello out to James Gant as well. Kim Wallace locked to the show this morning. And a hi to Darren. Personal phone is popping off here. This is Three Sounds Radio, MSW 2026. We're in Margate. It is the Soul Weekender, the Weekender down here in Margate, celebrating 25 years. And I've got to say, the vibe here is absolutely amazing. All the Soul family all together down here in the heart of Kent, Margate, Kent. I hope I'm right here saying this. And if you are on your way, take extra care. We will see you soon. Looking forward to seeing you this afternoon. Harvey Mason, one of my faves, liking this. In the cans, in the studio. That's what it's called.

that I'm giving. It got reissued in the mid-80s. It was quite hard to get hold of the original press. And then Rhythm King Records put it out 1985, I do believe, 86. Got on a reissue and a repress and still sounds so amazing. And gets played out all the time, that record. It's one of the records that gets played out all the time. Huge record from George Benson. Love ballad. Well, first hour's already done. It's flown this morning. Andy Smith up until 12 o'clock on Street Sounds Radio.

getting underway, hour two on a Saturday morning. Coming live from Margate's MSW 26, 2026. Great memories from Davis, loving that record. It is such a tune. It's so good to hear that. And we got some fabulous music between now and 12 o'clock this morning. Time for a sing-along with Diana Ross.

0: Sean Jay as well, Swiss Tony, Drake and Wicklow. Sounds like a really cool place. Hi to Eddie once again. And Lee Turner, good morning to you, sir. I hope you're well and good. And this gentleman will be here live in Margate on a Sunday afternoon performing live. Lee John, performing all the Imagination hits. So looking forward to it.
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Sands. Saturday morning, Street Sounds Radio. Let's have a look at the lineup today as well. After me at 12 till 2, Noli B, then JT 2 to 4. 4 to 6, Chaz Summers, Al B between 6 and 8. Get Down Saturday night. It's sure will be one big party on the radio this evening. 8 till 10, Dave Penny. And 10 to midnight, Barry B. Master Mix. Some great shows on Street Sounds Radio this beautiful Saturday. Keep those tunes coming. Aura, You and Me tonight.

Chatty Yogi in Kingston and Kitty as well. Got hello to Christian saying that is a tune. Love a bit of Tina Marie on the radio. On my way down to Margate right now in the car. And that is on full volume to the max. Good morning out to Lou Ralph as well and Kevin the Soul Boy listening to the show. Nice seeing you last Sunday as well. Kim Wallace and also a big hello out to Daniel down there in Erith in Kent.

still sounds amazing, this record. I remember buying this back in the day when I was a youngster on Pirate Radio. Always reminisce, don't I? Smithy on the radio, Andy Smith here on Street Sounds, all the way up till midday in the heart of Margate. And yes, we are Street Sounds Radio, all the www.streetsoundsradio.com. 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It's so easy. Message the studio via that. It's free, by the way, if you haven't done it yet. Here's Class Action Weekend. Tonight is party time. You know the tune.

Weekend before that as well. It's Street Sounds Radio Saturday morning. Snippy here for the next 15 minutes or so. And then I hand you over to Nolly B on the radio with a great show lined up. First, a hi to Denise, loving the show this morning. Also, a big, big hi to Glenn Pinner. How are we doing, Glenn? Yan and Jane once again, enjoying the tunes. Joe French as well. Hi, Joe. Kenzo and Matteo. This is Cameo. Back and forth.

of course. Jeffrey Osborne, stay with me tonight. And coming near the end of the show, if you're on your way down to Margate, safe journey. Looking forward to seeing you all this afternoon. We've got a great afternoon. Shauna Scoffrey on stage, The Real Thing, Brass Construction as well. The Real People, all doing it live. And on Sunday, yes, Lee John, Janet Kay, Carol Thompson, and Change as well. It's going to be so much fun. Street Sounds Radio will be there as well. And we're looking forward to seeing all those beautiful, smiley, happy people, the Soul Family, all together down here, MSW 2026, celebrating 25 years, the big anniversary. But I'll leave you this one. Brooke Newberry III, Andy Smith signing off with Love Town. Thanks for listening today. And I'll be back with you on Monday night at 7 till 9 with the mixtape on a Monday.

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Saturday afternoon, people. How you doing? Very good afternoon. Welcome to Street Sounds Radio. Nolly B here with your Saturday Shuffle. Something a little bit different this week, though. As you know, we're not here. We're not live today. None of us are. We're all in Margate having a fantastic time. So sit back, relax. I've recorded you a beautiful show today celebrating some of the greatest acts that have graced the Margate stage in the past and in the future, like tonight and tomorrow. So, yeah, sit back. I got you covered. Saturday Shuffling, Nolly B style.

So there you go, kicking us underway on the Saturday Shuffle. The wonderful sound of Maze from last year. Oh, such a good show they put on last year. And of course, the wonderful SOS band as well. A double header from last year's Margate Soul Festival. Just Be Good to Me. Margate Soul Weekend, a special today with all the crew down in Margate. Playing you some big tunes from past and present Margate Soul Festivals.

such a great sound, of course. Dries a bone. Wonderful bit of real love. Right, let's moving on to somebody who's appearing on stage tonight at Margate. I'm really, really looking forward to seeing these guys live. I've been playing this track quite a bit recently as well. It's my favourite track from Brass Construction. It's the wonderful Give and Take.

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Brass Construction, live at Margate tonight. Next up, something you could have caught live last night, the wonderful Odyssey, dropping you a little bit of disco from them, and of course, the native New Yorker. Street Sounds Radio, Saturday afternoon with me, Nolly B, here, taking you through till 2 o'clock. Not live this week, because we're celebrating down by the seaside. Oh, yes!

such a quality disco. Odyssey. And of course, the wonderful native New Yorker. Right, time for a couple of Brit Funks in a row for you. The wonderful sound of the brand new Heavies. And of course, from last night, coming up after this, the marvellous Incognito.

So there you go, double header of Brit Funk royalty. Of course, the brand new Heavies and the wonderful Incognito. Don't you worry about a thing. Not only be here on your Saturday afternoon shuffle, take you through till 2 o'clock when Jay will kick in. Right, I got to say, this next track takes me all the way back to Margate last year. I'm sure it's going to drop tonight as well, and it's going to go down a storm with the crowd. Just remember the visions looking out across all the people dancing. Everybody lined up to the left, to the right. Having ourselves a damn good time. Come on.

Wonderful, too hot to handle. Heatwave bringing ourselves around about 12:45 on the Saturday afternoon. I've got to admit, I did start off with a Maze track. We're going to squeeze another one in now as well. They were my highlight from Margate last year. I saw them twice last year live as well. You can still catch them this year, too. Make sure you do. It's an absolute treat. They are sounding so fantastic. Christopher Walken on the vocals now instead of Frankie Beverly. It's just like the man is still there. It's a wonderful thing.

I still think the beginning of that track is one of the greatest beginnings of a tune ever made. The wonderful Earth, Wind & Fire's In The Stone. I think that's possibly my favourite Earth, Wind & Fire tune, to be fair. Right, I'm going to squeeze you one more track in between now and the top of the hour. Then we're going to hear from our DJ Shan about his Wednesday show. And then we're going to crack on with hour number two, celebrating Margate Soul Festival. That's where we all are today. Having a time.

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getting ourselves stuck into hour number two then. Just before the break there, the wonderful Cool Million and the voice of Kenny Thomas. And this, of course, the unmistakable Melba Moore, Love Is Coming At You. 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Nolly B here, as always, with your shuffle. 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

tightening up on your backstroke. I might be doing that in the sea later here down in Margate. My favourite Fatback Band tune then. There you go, backstroking. Really pleased to have seen these live for the first time this year as well. I know they tour a lot. I managed to get them for the first time down in London with the 229 Club as part of one of the Street Sounds events this year. Keeping those tunes rolling, Margate Soul Weekend, a special show here on The Shuffle, playing you tracks from past and current Margate Soul Festival Weekenders.

Wonderful Beggar and Co. Somebody Help Me Out. Right, next up is an act that's going to be live on stage tomorrow evening down in Margate. The Wonderful Change, featuring Lee John as well tomorrow. So that's going to be a big double act on that one. Change having a massive couple of years on their comeback. Brand new album from them recently. Been playing live all over the place, actually, for the last couple of years. I've seen them a couple of times myself. Superb.

Wonderful sound of Loose Ends, of course. Tell me what you want. Bringing ourselves around about 1:30 on this Saturday afternoon. We've got about 30 minutes left of my show before I hand over to Jay. And of course, just to remind you, we're not live today. None of us are live today because we're all down in Margate having a wonderful time. Don't worry, normal service will resume next week when we're all back and have recovered from the weekender. And of course, if you're down in Margate this weekend, come and find us all out. We'll be around. We'll probably be wearing our Street Sounds t-shirts or whatever. Let us know. Come and say hi. We'd love to see you.

sounding so good. We had a bit of Dexter Wanzel. The wonderful Shauna Scoffrey playing live at Margate this weekend. And Light of the World, the wonderful track Time. Keeping that Brit funk coming your way Saturday afternoon, people. Let's get ourselves into some of that Brit funk association. You know it.

such a groove. Step on board, Brit Funk Association. Just over 10 minutes left on my clock. Saturday shuffling.

Right, Saturday people, that's it. That's me done. High tension. And of course, the British hustle, baby. Jay Ian coming on your Saturday afternoon. Hope you have a fantastic rest of your day, rest of your weekend. As always, a pleasure dropping tunes for you on a Saturday afternoon. And of course, if you're down in Margate or you're popping down today or tomorrow, come and say hi, come and find the Street Sounds crew. They would love to see you. We all would love to say hi to any of our listeners down there. So that's it. Last one from me. Bit of the real thing. I shall be back here Wednesday morning for your breakfast, 8 till 10. And of course, normal service will resume next Saturday with the request line wide open for you. Have a fantastic weekend. That's it. I'm out of here. Thanks very much. Bye-bye.

0: Join me, Freddie Benson, on the Late Night Express. 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

kicking the show off this afternoon, Imagination. Playing tomorrow night, Lee John, of course. We're going to be getting into plenty of the amazing acts who are playing down in Margate this weekend. Brass Construction, Change, Incognito, Odyssey. So much good music. Hope you had a good week. It's the weekend.

George Benson and Feel Like Making Love. Big up to everyone locked on, wherever you are. If you are at the Margate Soul Weekender, just chilling. How you doing? We'll be getting into, as I said, loads of the acts appearing this weekend, as well as non-stop classics.

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The featured album this week, we're going to go with Changes 1985, Turn On Your Radio.

0: Let's get back into a band that played last night. 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
1: M-M-R-S.

You probably think you're pretty good at multitasking behind the wheel. I mean, you have to multitask to drive. So what's wrong with checking your phone? The thing is, your brain simply doesn't work. For quick reply, affects your concentration, and makes you less able to react to hazards. If you use a mobile phone while driving, you're 4 times more likely to crash. Think.

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just another day. 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Think. 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

0: Here's Alex, turning at a junction. 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
1: Mm-hmm.
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Oh, and by the way, tell all your friends, they're invited too. Oh, yeah.

Join me, Freddie Benson, on the Late Night Express. Sundays, 10 till 12, as we press the pause button on the panic, the pandemic, the pox and the politics from 10 till destination midnight on Street Sounds Radio. The message is in the music. From Azimuth to Zach. Jazz, funk, rare grooves,

Kelly Burke, Let Someone Love You, and before that, Evelyn Champagne King, Get Loose. I think she's done two shows in London, and I still haven't had a chance to go and see her. Hopefully, she'll be back in the latter 2026 or early 2027. And if she does return, I'll be first in line for tickets.

we played you Jeff Tysick jamming in Manhattan, 1984, I think, and Imagination and Changes. And I received a wonderful message from Lee John from Imagination, thanking me very much, and Street Sounds Radio for choosing his new single along with Byron Stingley as our tune of the week. And if you haven't heard it yet, you will hear it every day this week, Monday to Friday, from 8 a.m. till 7 in the evening. All our presenters will have it within their shows as this week's Street Sounds Radio Tune of the Week. Right, let's take you back to 1982. This came out on Prelude Records. I love this, the best of British. Linda Taylor and You.

0: Increase 100% on Street Sounds Edition 15. That was the album with the space shuttle on the cover. And I've just looked at my watch. Good grief, look at the time. 15 minutes left, last orders at the bar.
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4: If you love those great funk, jazz funk, soul and disco classics of the 70s and 80s, roll back the carpet, put on your dancing shoes and join me, Al B, for Get Down Saturday night from 6 o'clock. I'll delve in the vinyl vault and the archive attic to bring you those dance

Terry Wells and I'll Be Around. And I thought this was actually on the Street Sounds album, but it wasn't. It was that other single. I think it was the follow-up. It's called You Make It Heaven. So listen, guys, I hope you enjoyed the show. I hope you enjoyed the tunes. I am out of time. I'm going to leave you with some David Joseph and some Loose Ends. Hopefully, I'll see some of you tonight at the Margate Soul Weekend and also tomorrow. And if I don't, I'll be back on Tuesday for my normal drive time show between 4 p.m. and 7. In the meanwhile, stand by for Al B. Get Down Saturday night between 6 and 8. And as always, you guys take care. And most important, stay safe.

0: 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The Soul Underground. 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
1: 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Gucci Boy is in.
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2: We're gonna open up. We're gonna open up the show tonight with a minute of silence for two Southern hip hop legends no longer with us. Opening up the show tonight with a minute of silence for Atlanta rapper, legendary underground rapper Ali Boy, rest in peace. And also, as well, Jacksonville, Florida, DJ Bigga Rankin. Ali Boy and Bigga Rankin, rest in peace. Vila i frid.

0: Ali Boyer and Big Aranke, Gone But Not Forgotten, as we keep it rolling. Big Dog on the ones and twos.
1: JY, turn me up.
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1: Shout out to all the pirate radio stations all over the state of Florida. Past and present. Thanks for the inspiration, all the community radio stations. Them. Yeah.
0: JY, turn me up. Miami.
1: You know, Soul Underground Show with me, Jens, here Saturday nights on the MRS. We was the first ones on Swedish radio to rap it for the dirty, dirty already in the late 1990s. Way before anyone else. Yeah.
0: JY, turn me up. Miami.
1: Speak to him, Carisha, speak to him.
0: Jay
1: White did it on this trip.
0: Scammers in my kitchen.

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0: All I wanna do is get out with you. All I see is light, baby, when I party with you. Ooh, I like it. Hey guys, this is Tamir, and you're listening to DJ Jams MRS 90.5.
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0: fuck niggas too, cause why y'all so embarrassing, huh? 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
1: 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Am I the drama? Thing called Killing You host, they love this one. With DJ Swanko Smash David. Alongside Don Alfonso on this track. As we bring this Cardi B vinyl power play back again. From pitch adjust minus two to pitch adjust minus four. You know we keep it slow. Vinyl power play.
0: God, thank you for making me the baddest bitch alive. 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
1: From the MIA. To the Boogie Down BX Bronx, New York. To Atlanta, Georgia. Same procedures, all area codes of that quality street music. 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
1: Shouts to little mama, those who know those.
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1: It's interpolation.
0: Steady trying to beef when I see her, I'm a fee. 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
1: And it's super producer Kino on the
0: street.
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0: your boy Jeezy chilling right here with the homie DJ Jens. You know how we do on MRS 90.5. Y'all know what it is. It's the world. 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
1: Strip. 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
1: Shout out to Mohammed Noor. Alla lyssnare i Hagängen Upplands Väsby. Yeah. All area codes. You already know.
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1: Good.
0: Shout out to the good productions. Shouts to Rhythms World.
1: It's me a
0: the Chronic Law and some joint, only one life. Still heavy on this one. Still heavy on this one. See.
1: One life, bro, can't live yours.
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1: Yo, this is Bunch Bantan saying, tell me now. Oh, my son, God, world around. You're tuned to MRS 90.5. Keep it locked.
0: As we move. Again, it's Soul Underground Show turning into a reggae dancehall show.

exactly outside. The eternal wave rhythm inside the sounds of the Purple Touch rhythm, yeah. Shouts to Black Shadow Music. Joint on Rami Music. It's the one Ski OG doing it.

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1: The music just too.

You already know, people. You know what I'm gonna say. You want me to say it. Shout out to all my followers on X. X.com/BigDogDJJ. This one is the open relationship problems. Open relationship power play, I should say. It's the monogamy problems we're trying to solve. Free off. Honest open relationships for everyone. It's the future for relationships. Human sexuality. 2026 and going forward. Going forward. I'm still preaching. Yeah. Shout out my favorite politics vegan. Politics YouTuber, author and podcaster, Mr. Aysel Mazar. A.K.A. Abalasia. Yeah. Listen to the lyrics, people. This monogamy norm from the dark middle ages, it ain't really working out that great for a lot of people. It ain't working out. Open relationships power play. Summer 2026. Well, life would be like with the next man. Tifa, let's do it.

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0: 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We're Ronnie Browsing. 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
0: Shout out Funk Master Flex, thanks for the inspiration. 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
2: Bows on a plane, a lot of beans roll around. 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
2: Whole city grinding for the
1: first day. With Roger Goodman.
2: Bows on a plane, a lot of beans roll
1: around. 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
2: Money.
1: Summer anthem. Another one. 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
0: Yeah.
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1: Strip. Club. 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Club. 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Club. 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Club.
0: It's another one. Strip. Yeah. 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

0: And it's Reezy on the beat on this track. And he's coming to Sweden this coming winter, 2026, 2027. Bryson Tiller.
1: You got my attention.
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0: 5 doing it live. 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Yeah. Again, shout out to all of Brooklyn. Brooklyn, New York, what's good?
1: Tapping in a different part of life. Shit, I used to pray about at night. And I don't even care to party off with a shit anymore.
0: This one also going out to everyone behind bars, all the correctional facilities worldwide. Don't give up, hold your head up. Shout till alla som sitter tidigt inte upp. Vi försöker få er att må lite bättre. Varje lördag natt mot tidig söndag morgon, året runt. Yeah. Shouts to Winner's Circle RCA Records for this one.
1: Tapping in a different part of life. Shit, I used to pray about at night. And I don't even
0: speak to him, Chef G. Speak to him.
1: I don't even care who love me much. The ones I treated good, the ones.
0: It's Johnny's.
1: Hardest thing.
0: It's too real. Too real. New Chef G. Finkel, count me out.
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1: Gents. Tapping in a different part of life. Shit, I used to pray about at night. And I don't even care to party much. I don't even care who love me much. The ones I treated good, the ones who did me worse. Hardest thing I ever did in life was teach myself to put myself first.
0: For everyone behind bars.
1: Running never.

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Grinding every day to make it count and motivate the mind. Cause I ain't never think I make it out. 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

0: Cause I ain't never think I make it out. Motivate the those who wasn't doubt. Grinding every day to make it count and motivate the mind. Cause I ain't never think I make it out. Motivate the those who wasn't doubt. Those who wasn't doubt. Those who wasn't doubt.
1: Killing the NYC with this one. Still behind bars, unfortunately. Chef G, stay strong. As we keep it rolling. Back to the vinyl. The exclusive 45 RPM Mexico pressed vinyl. Once more, it's Jacob Pluto Thompson.

45 RPM power play. 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And it's super producer, The Alchemist, on this track. As we bring this J. Cole, Future and Temps joint back, the Bounce Road Blues. Let's do it.

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Rhythm and blues is what

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0: 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Yeah.
1: DJ Jens. DJ Jens. DJ Jens. DJ Jens. DJ Jens.
0: Finns bara.
1: DJ Jens is DJ Jens. DJ Jens. DJ Jens is DJ Jens. DJ Jens is the DJ Jens. DJ Jens is the best baby, baby, baby, baby, baby, baby, baby, baby, baby, baby, baby, baby, baby, baby, baby, baby, baby, baby, baby, baby, baby, baby, baby, baby.
0: It's getting hectic in here, yeah. Hectic. Outside the giant. Inside it sounds so. Detroit, Michigan. Detroit, Michigan. One and only. I swear, Wesso. Interpolation of that. Flowetry classics say yes.
2: Been playing around for a little minute. Been chasing that pussy when we first met. Start comparing me to your ex. When I got big check, come home, I sit. Yeah.

0: 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Trying to track if it's love or lust. If I catch it, I won't never slack.
1: It's all about the love and the lust.
0: Love puts you independent, that's why
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0: 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Got a little thirst for you. I'm trying to. Thank you, June. June the genius on this track. Again, shout out to mp3wax.com. We break records.
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0: 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If I catch it, I won't never slack. You won't have to ask these dubs enough. Plus, you independent, that's why I respect success when black. Yeah, I love them one.
1: Shouts to iStop Records. She a bad. I swear, Wesso still killing it with his Say Jazz Joy. Version of the Flow Tree. The Flow Tree. 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

AZF baby right here, Young Money CEO. 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
1: What up, it's the Black. What up, it's the Black Bottle Boss, Ricky Rosé. Right now, you rocking with the hottest DJ in the city. You better keep it locked right here. Huh.
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3: 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Get with it, it's a face knit it. From the home of Queens, nigga. 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